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4: Yeah.

I got drive, I don't need a car. Money really all that we fiendin' for. I'm doing things they ain't seen before. Bands ain't dumb, but extreme is all. I'm a demon lord. Fall off what I ain't seen no. Hard your bluff, better cite the source. Fame ain't something that I need no more.

Doja Cat on 94.1 QZK. So where today is National Tattoo Removal Day. Although it looks like tattoo removal would be more painful than just getting another tattoo over the bad tattoo. Right? Like blast over it. That I feel like that would be my option. I've only got a couple and I love them both, so not planning on removing anytime soon. Anybody done that? Like laser treatment? Ugh, the zapping noise just haunts me. QZK.

Olivia Rodrigo here on 94.1 QZK. Kind of a wild headline. Did you hear where Spirit Halloween Stores is acquiring a Hot Topic? Yeah, Spirit has 1,550 Halloween stores in the U.S. The deal is expected to close later this year. I don't think that means they're turning them all into Spirit Halloween stores, but I think the brand is just taking over Hot Topic, as I understand it, which it's like half a Halloween store anyways. No shade. I still pop in whenever I'm at the mall. It's the weekend. Cry for me. 94.1 QZK.

Cassie, me and you here on 94.1 QZK. Well, summer is winding down, back to school season, and hey, from me to you, I want to say thank you to everyone who stopped by and helped us stuff the buses last couple of weeks for area kids for the back to school season, making sure they got the essentials they need. So couldn't have done it without your support and our friends from the United Way Potomac Highlands Guild. So appreciate everyone coming together for that. Cat's Eye just dropped their new EP today. Six new songs, including this one on a new Music Friday. 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
3: 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Well, still maybe a spotty shower here or there through the overnight tonight with a low of 68. For the weekend, we start things off nicely tomorrow, Saturday, partly sunny, humid, high of 83, low of 67. Mostly cloudy, humid, with some spotty thunderstorms trying to creep back in the forecast, about a 50% chance end of the weekend Sunday. With the partial sunshine there, high of 89, low of 70. Now back to the music.

Maroon 5, Misery, throwing it back here on 94.1 QZK. Let's fast forward now to one of the big breakout songs here as of late from Stella Lefty. Debut album dropping on the 21st, so a week from today. But ironically enough, the guy who inspired her to write this song, Boston, was actually from Atlanta. And she said she's not exactly sure where Boston came from. It must have been the piano she was sitting at when writing the song. Apparently, it was a Boston piano. Yeah, name brand or something like that. So I guess subconsciously, that's why it's called Boston. On a train.

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Don't forget the Fraternal Order of Police Lodge 90 annual Crab Feast is going on tomorrow, 4 until 10 p.m. In fact, stop by and say hello. We'll be out there hanging out. There's a whole bunch of stuff from crab, obviously burgers, Italian sausage, fresh cut fries. They got it all. Fort Cumberland Lodge 90. That's fortcumberlandlodge90.org/crab-feast for info and tickets if you want to check out more. But yeah, going on tomorrow.

Gracie Abrams hit the wall here on 94.1 QZK, and this is pretty cool. I saw a piece online. Somebody mentioned how Gracie Abrams has made diary-style songwriting its own kind of sound and genre. And, I feel like Taylor Swift dabbled in that a little bit, but she still goes like more of a bigger pop sound. But yeah, Gracie gets a little more intimate. I love it. Teddy Swims. Well, he's got a fun sound. Bad Dreams. 94.1 QZK.

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Zara Larsson with that lush life here on the Night Show 94.1 QZK. 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

Magic Rude, throwing it back here on 94.1 QZK on this date in 2000. Wow, I can't believe she's 26 years old. Dora the Explorer first premiered on Nick Jr. Yeah, now she's in her mid to late 20s, and I heard she vapes now. Here's Meek, Fabulous, QZK. I just got

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0: Your happy birthday, Samantha. Well, it looks like I'm going to have to get you a birthday present. I guess I'm paying for the Waffle House tonight.
1: Well, it is my birthday weekend.
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0: 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It's time for Smash or Pass. Fast food fries edition. McDonald's fries.
1: Smash.
0: Chick-fil-A waffle fries.
1: Smash.
0: Arby's curly fries.
1: Double smash.
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0: Hanging out with DJ J-Mac and Samantha. 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She had that movie Wicked 2.
1: Wicked for Good.
0: Yeah, now she's got another song out and everything. So if you could get front row seats to see any artist, who are you going to see? Money's not a problem.
1: Ooh, put me front row at Bad Bunny.
0: I thought your answer would be Taylor Swift.
1: I've seen too many clips online of his concerts. I need to be there in person.
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0: Camila Cabello on Late Night Live. I'm Matt Murphy hanging out with the birthday girl, Samantha.
1: Matt, what's a rule that you grew up with that you found out that wasn't actually real?
0: My older brothers told me if I swallowed chewing gum or bubble gum, it would stick to my ribs.
1: Oh my God.
0: I hope that's not real. It's not real, is
1: it? That's not real.
0: Okay, that's the rule. What about you?
1: Mine is turning a light on in the car while you're driving. My parents said it was illegal.
0: You know, I think you can get a ticket for that because it's distracting to the other drivers.
1: No, it's not.
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12: Matt, did you know that bananas are technically berries, but strawberries are not?
11: Wait, what? You're telling me bananas are berries and strawberries are not berries?
12: Correct.
11: I don't know of any berries that you have to peel.

0: 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And now it's time to play Two Truths and a Lie.
1: 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You have to find the lie.
0: Okay.
1: A group of flamingos is called the Flamboyants. Sharks existed before trees, or goldfish can blink.
0: The Flamboyants thing.
1: That is true.
0: What?
1: That a group of flamingos is called the Flamboyants. The fake is a goldfish can blink.
0: A goldfish can't blink?
1: Nope.
0: And sharks exist.

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1: I could look like a zombie.
0: Ew.
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2: 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We are back on Late Night Live. Samantha, what is more impressive, remembering everyone's coffee order or remembering everyone's birthday?
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1: Matt, who's the first person you call when something exciting happens?
0: Well, I have two friends in Wilmington, North Carolina. One named Tommy Gunn and then my other friend named Drew. So I call those guys in because, you know, we're nerds together.
1: I call my mommy.
0: A mother and daughter's bond can never be broken.
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0: It's Late Night Live. I'm Matt Murphy, hanging out with DJ J-Mac and Samantha. The Love Island reunion is coming up soon, and honestly, this might be better than the finale, Sam.
1: Oh, I am obsessed. I cannot wait.
0: Because I want to actually find out who's really still together now that everybody's out of the villa.
1: Well, I know Brandy is still together.
0: See, now we're going to find out how they really feel about each other, and I cannot wait. Do you know the date?
1: August 31st.

0: 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You want me to pay for your flight?
1: I mean, that could be my birthday present.
0: Oh, my God. So would you go if I get the tickets?
1: Oh, for sure, if you got the ticket.
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9: And I'm Samantha.
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0: for hanging out with the birthday girl Samantha and DJ J-Man. 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
0: You got a designated driver?
1: Of course, always.
0: Who?
1: You.

0: is Late Night Live. I'm Matt Murphy, hanging out with DJ J-Mac and the birthday girl, Samantha. Somehow, we made it all the way to the end.
1: Woo-hoo.
0: And now it's time to get something to eat because DJ J-Mac is paying, and it is Samantha's birthday, so maybe we'll get a little extra tonight. You think the Waffle House would make you a birthday cake?
1: I bet they would.
0: They'll probably make it out of waffles.
1: Yeah.
0: We'll see you guys next week. Bye!
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6: 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Exhale. Watermelon in the summer. That's the power of Hefty Ultra Strong Trash Bags with Fabuloso.

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3: What's up, everybody? I know we sound identical, but I have to break the news to you. This isn't Ryan Seacrest. It's Alex Warren, and I'm ready to take you through the 40 biggest songs of the week. And on our way, I might drop some hints about my new album, Wild Child, which releases on August 28th. Wink, wink. This is going to be a lot of fun, I promise, and I know we're off to a great start because we're kicking things off with the longest-running number one song on American Top 40, which happens to be my song, Ordinary, at number 40.
4: They say the holy water's watered down, and this town's lost its faith. Our colors will fade,

That's Golden by Huntrix at number 39. And this is Alex Warren taking over the countdown this weekend. But before I finish playing the 40 biggest songs, I'm really hoping to make some new friends. So give me a call and ask anything you want. Or we can just make small talk. It's really up to you. The number here at the studio is 1-877-AT-40-FAN. Operators are standing by, and by operators, I mean me. I'm just waiting by the phone. I'm counting on you guys to flood those phone lines while I play another hit. Number

0: That's Orbiter by Noah Kahan. It's on the verge of making the chart. Hey, what's up? This is Alex Warren covering for Seacrest while he takes the weekend off. Now I have more hit songs and more of me coming up, so don't move a muscle. Unless you need a snack or something, but that's the only excuse. I'll be right back.
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9: Hey, what's up? It's Alex Warren sitting in the host seat for Seacrest. You're welcome. And earlier, I told you I'd answer any questions you have, which I fully intend to do. But you can also get in touch through Instagram. Just head to @AmericanTop40 and tell me what you want to know in the question box posted on our story. I'll answer one in a second. But first, this.

0: That's Taylor Swift at number 36. And this is Alex Warren, your guest host this weekend. And if you have any burning questions on your mind, I'm sure there's an ointment for that. But I'm happy to help you out and get some answers. So let's do one right now.
1: Alex, I am such a huge fan. My name is Hadley. I live in San Diego. My question is, what song was the hardest for you to write and perform live? Thanks.
0: Wow. I'd say the hardest song that I wrote would be I Miss You More. A, I never perform it. It's not on my set list. I had to take it off because I would cry every time I sang it. And B, when we wrote it, I had read a letter from my dad at his grave, and he wrote it to me when I was 9 years old, and I never read it. And so it's really difficult to kind of, you know, confront those feelings and sing it. And so, yeah, it's one of my favorite songs and also the most terrifying ones. Number

0: That's UConn by Justin Bieber at number 34.
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5: What's up, everyone? It's Alex Warren taking over the countdown for Seacrest. So this next song I'm about to play is a big hit on TikTok. You've probably heard a song or two of mine on some videos on there, not to self-promote, no big deal. But yeah, I had a song called Ordinary that did really, really well. It was a little surreal seeing videos of people just applying a song I wrote in my bedroom to their own personal lives. And it was really cool to see how people interpreted a record. You know, you could write a breakup song and someone thinks it's about, you know, someone passing away. And I think that's the coolest part about music and art, and especially posting on TikTok. So besides the point and enough about me, you can't scroll too far without hearing this one. It's Boston by Stella Lefty. It's new at number 33.
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0: as one of my good friends, Somber, with Back to Friends at number 32. I'm Alex Warren, running the countdown this weekend while Ryan's off. Now, let's keep the question-answering momentum going. Let's do another one right here.
1: Hi, Alex. This is Kim from Walnut Creek, California. My question is, do you still not use emojis? If you have crossed over to the dark side and you are using them, which one's your favorite? Thanks so much.
0: It really depends. I try not to use them as much as possible, but I use the eyeball one a lot. I think that it's always kind of like, I'm always up to not really good things. So whenever someone texts me and I don't necessarily know what to say, I usually text the eyeball emoji. And that is quite it. I have a really bad tendency of using ellipses. I don't know why. It's just, I need to stop it. It's very, very millennial of me. Thanks for the question, Kim. Also, I want to clarify, I'm a Gen Z. I feel like I need to tell people that. And I know most millennials tell people that, but I'm not a millennial. I just come off that way. Number 30.

0: That's on the verge of making the chart. It's A Couple Minutes by Olivia Dean.
1: Coming up next.
0: Hey friends, it's Alex Warren, your guest host this weekend, and we have plenty of hits between us and the number one song. I'm going to be answering more of your questions too, so you don't want to miss a second. I'll be back in a few.
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3: Hey everyone, it's Alex Warren running the countdown while Ryan takes a few hours of PTO. So, by my count, we've already made it through 10 songs, which means we have 30 left? I didn't graduate high school, checking my math on that one. But now, let's play another one before I get more confused.
4: Number

That's One Republic with Need Your Love at number 29. And I'm Alex Warren, your substitute Seacrest this weekend. So the other day, I got to do something pretty cool and join Ed Sheeran on stage at the Loop Tour in San Diego to play my song, Ordinary. And I'm legit Ed's biggest fan. That was one of my dream venues I've ever wanted to play. I grew up going there with my dad, and it's my hometown. And the fact that I got to play the coolest place on earth, Petco Park, with, I'm going to say, best friend. You can ask him and see what he says, if he remembers me. And yeah, so I don't know what else to say except for introduce his next song. It's the latest hit from my close friend, very close, super close, honestly, we're besties, Ed Sheeran teaming up with Martin Garrix. It's Repeat It at number 28. Stay.

0: Coming back to you.
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2: Hey, what's up? It's Alex Warren filling in for Seacrest this weekend, and the next song is by an artist I'm a big fan of and I'd love to work with one day. His name's Niall Horan. Here's a delicious track of Niall. It tastes so good. At number 27.

That's Die on This Hill by Sienna Spiro at number 26. And I'm Alex Warren, your guest host all weekend long. Now, I don't want to ignore these questions coming in on Instagram, so let me answer one right here. At Extreme Snacker, that is my burner handle. What's the most unexpected place you've heard Ordinary? Wow. What's the most unexpected place I've heard it? It's been out for about a year and a half, and I feel like I've heard it almost in every situation. I remember I was having really bad food poisoning at 3 a.m. on a bus, so I needed to stop at a gas station. And it's just this empty, random place in Texas, and I heard Ordinary while I was not doing so hot in that stall. So that was quite a treat for me, and thanks for that question, Extreme Snacker.

0: That's Folded by Kehlani at number 24. Nicest human being I've ever met, by the way.
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8: That's right. It's Alex Warren hanging out with you guys all the way to number one song. So I'm really looking forward to the end of the month because my new album, Wild Child, is releasing on the 28th. I love this album. It's got a lot of fun songs, a lot of them about my wife, a lot of them about my dead parents, and that's kind of it. I'm a two-trick pony, so I'm excited for you to listen to it. Anyway, I'll tell you more about Wild Child a little bit later on, and maybe I'll play some of the songs. But right now, here's this.

0: That's Man I Need by Olivia Dean at number 22. And this is Alex Warren filling in for Ryan while he's out. And this feels like a perfect place to answer another question from you guys. Let's hear one.
1: Hi, Alex. This is Smiley from Toronto. And I'm wondering, what is an unexpected must-have while on tour?
0: Got a lot of them. My gosh. We get riders as musicians, so we get to request things before we show up to the venue. And I think the most peculiar must-have that I have usually, I would say I always need a go-kart. I ask for one every single place I go. It's just the childish nature. I used to be rollerblades, and then I upgraded to go-karts. I didn't realize that was an option. And now I always have a go-kart wherever I go, which is really fun. And there's a lot of embarrassing videos of me on the internet of me just go-karting while fans are walking into the venue. So that's, I need to grow up. Thanks for that question, Miley.
2: Number 21.

0: That's The Time of My Life by Benson Boone at number 21. I love you. I'm a Booner.
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2: Ice Cube's Big 3 season is heating up, and it all comes down to this. 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
1: 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And maybe I'll answer. 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
3: Number 20.

That's My Body Isn't Ready by Somber at number 19. And this is Alex Warren, your guest host this weekend, and I'm a huge fan of this next artist because I believe she's one of the queens of writing a bridge. It's Gracie Abrams. I love Gracie's writing. It's something for me where I am a pop girly through and through. Every time I'm in the gym, every time I'm in the car, I throw on one of them, and it's just been such a pleasure to be able to meet these people in real life or be mutuals with them, and she followed me on Instagram and is my claim to fame at the current moment. So, Gracie, thanks very much for making me a cool brother. Anyway, here's a new track from Gracie Abrams. It's Hit the Wall at number 18.

0: That's Something Special by Khalid. It's an American Top 40 on the Verge track.
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10: It's Alex Warren. I'm filling in for Ryan all weekend long and answering your questions along the way. Let's do another one.
11: Hey, Alex. This is Noah Konatomo from Cedar Rapids, Iowa. I guess my question for you was, what does your fan base do for you and help you as a performer? And overall, how do you relate with them when you perform?
10: That's a great question, actually. A fan base, number one, helps a lot with, I think when you go out, any artist will tell you it's a lot harder to play at a room who's just standing there looking at you and not doing anything. You know, in our careers, we've had to open in places that were really difficult. I remember getting booed so many times at college shows, or I played a mini putt-putt golf course and I got absolutely destroyed there as well. And it's just a crazy thing where having an audience that's attentive and listening, but also relating to the music and crying, it shows to us at least that what we're doing matters. And a lot of times when you're just staring into the abyss of just a bunch of faces looking at you, it's easy to think everyone hates you. So it's really cool to be able to see people dancing and having fun and singing along. And yeah, it's changed my life. And so it's cool. I know exactly what a fan wants. Growing up, I went to a ton of shows and I feel like there was a lot of things that I missed out on by artists. And so I try my best to make sure that everyone feels special every show. So I appreciate the question. Thank you, Noah.

That's Mr. Know-It-All by Teddy Swims at number 16. Hey, this is Alex Warren taking over the countdown for Seacrest, and I know I've been talking a lot about the artists on the chart that I'm a fan of, but this next guy is honestly my enemy. Somber and I have a complicated relationship. Somber's my arch nemesis. I'm just going to say it. I'm going to stop beating around the bush. This guy, I have a burner TikTok account that is literally I hate Somber, and we go at it. No, but in all seriousness, Somber is actually one of my really good friends who I talk to on a daily basis, and he's just such a sweetheart, and we started a prank war because we kept playing the same shows, and we kept playing the same award shows, and we were always up against each other. Everyone was like, Somber versus Alex, and Somber one time pranked me and absolutely destroyed my green room, and I was like, you know what? This guy. You might need to bleep that. I apologize, Ryan. And I was like, you know what? I'll get him back. And so we kept doing every award show all the way to the Grammys. We thought we're just going to mess with each other. And then he messed up my in-ears at the Grammys. Imagine. But yeah, no, it was the best. Anyway, here's my favorite song by Somber. I listened to it on repeat. This is Homewrecker at number 15.

0: That's Harry Styles at number 14 with American Girls.
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5: Hey, friends, this is Alex Warren filling in for Ryan while he's out, and this feels like a perfect place to answer another question from you guys, so let's do it.
6: Hi, Alex. This is Tatum from Monterey. I am so excited for Wild Child. Did your songwriting process change for your new album? Thanks.
5: Ah, the song process always changes. I think it's just depending on what's happening. When I wrote this album, it was right off the heels of a really difficult situation in my personal life, and I was really upset. I was really angry. I wanted to kind of just like, I'm not a confrontational person, so when I wrote this song, I just wanted to scream at someone, and I'm not that type of guy, so I screamed into a microphone. And I wrote a very empowering but also kind of F you song that I've never been able to write before. And yeah, so the process changes on what I'm feeling. And every time I go through a really bad thing in my life or a really great thing, I just go into a studio and I start writing into a book. And it's really, really healing. So it's like therapy. So yeah, it's always changing. Thanks for that question, Tatum.
1: No

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Fall off what I ain't seen him for. 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

0: Are you coming in or what?
1: That's number 12. It's House Tour by Sabrina Carpenter. Oh, this is Alex Boyne, your guest host, while Ryan's out. Okay, now, I know I'm not supposed to play favorites here, but this next song's pretty special. Because it's mine! Fever Dream is inspired by the moment where I first said I love you to my wife. It's also inspired by my friend falling in love with a waitress, which is, it's really cool, and I'm never allowed at that restaurant again. Anyway, let's play the song now. Here's Fever Dream at number 11.

0: That's Fever Dream by me, Alex Warren, at number 11.
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4: Hey, it's Alex Warren filling in for Seacrest while he's out. Now, we've been on quite the odyssey together, with only a few songs left before the biggest hit of the week. So let's make the most of these precious few moments we have left and jump in.

0: That's Choosing Texas by Ella Langley and number 9. And this is Alex Warren, your guest host for the weekend. It's legitimately breaking my heart to think of all the questions out there that don't have answers. So I'm going to do my part to help out right there.
1: Hi, Alex. This is Jill from Spokane, Washington. I'm such a huge fan, and I love Fever Dream. I can't stop listening to it. But I want to know what's the weirdest dream you've ever had. Thank you.
0: Now, this is a touchy subject because I am an avid dreamer. I'm a deep sleeper. I get into that REM, and I prioritize that REM. And because of that, I get some pretty weird dreams. Now, a lot of times, you wake up and you might be upset with your spouse because they did something in your dream that you may have not agreed on. That happens to me, and I write a song about it, and it's very toxic. And so, yeah, I've just written songs. Half of my songs are about dreams that I've had, which is really... I think a lot of times for me, the weirdest dreams are like I'm a lamp on a counter, and that's kind of it. Thanks for the question, Jill.

0: That's Girls by the Kid Laroi and Kehlani. It's an American Top 40 on the Verge track.
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11: Hey, it's Alex Warren sitting behind Ryan's golden mic while he's out. So I'm just wrapped up on the North American leg of my Finding Family on the Road tour, and the shows were so special. Some highlights, oftentimes, I think I have a really special bond with my fans. It's often that I feel like looking in from an outer perspective, you're kind of like, what's that about? And oftentimes it's what I sign. I love signing things for my fans. They'll bring stuff to my shows and I can't help but just do it. And so a few of those of my favorites were people's ashes, you know, their parents' ashes. I've signed a lot of prosthetic arms and legs, canes. And it makes me very happy. I even signed a child's forehead. So that's a lot of my favorite parts of tour that I can't really stop forgetting about. Anyway, I'm playing a couple shows in Japan this weekend, and then I head to Singapore, and then a run in Australia and New Zealand. So I hope to see you all at my show. Now let's get back to the countdown with another hit.

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0: That's Ringtone by Akon. It's on the verge of making the chart. And this is Alex Warren steering the countdown ship at the number one song and answering your questions while I'm at it. Let's do another one here from Instagram. At This Is Emily Trying asks, what is your favorite prank you've ever done? Oh, gosh. Oh, there's so many. My friend talks a big game. He's like, you know, nothing can scare me. I'm never going to get terrified. You know, you couldn't scare me if you tried. And I said, are you sure about that? And he shook on it. So then I hired two guys off of an acting website that were 6'5 and 300 pounds. I put them in burglar masks. I rented a van and I had them kidnap him randomly while he was out on the street. I was waiting in the van and he was terrified. So don't bet me that. Thanks for the question. This is Emily Trying.
1: Number

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1: 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It continues after this.
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3: Hey friends, it's Alex Warren playing the part of Ryan Seacrest this weekend. So in a couple weeks, my new album Wild Child will be unleashed into the world. And I'm so excited for everyone to hear the new songs. I hope after you listen to it, you know a little bit more about me. And honestly, I just hope you enjoy some of the songs. I think it was a really healing process for me to be able to write these, and I hope that when you listen to them, you're somewhat helped by them as well. Anyway, I hope you enjoy listening to Wild Child as much as I enjoyed making it, and it comes out on August 28th. Mark your calendar. Now here's another hit on the countdown.

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1: at number 4.
0: And this is Alex Warren, your guest host all weekend long. But I'm not leaving until every question is answered, so let's do one right here.
2: Hi, Alex. I'm Olivia from Philadelphia. I heard you have a bullet lodged in your lung. Does it ever set off metal detectors? Do you feel like 50 Cent? I gotta know. Thanks.
0: Funny you ask that. I often look in the mirror and think, I'm 50 Cent. You know, if there was a 50 Cent lookalike contest, I'd probably win it. No, it does not set off metal detectors. It is a lead bullet, funny enough, and it's from an air rifle. It went through my liver, and it went up, missed my heart, and it is stuck in my right lung. And so, yeah, it does not set off metal detectors, and I couldn't get it out, sadly. So it's just sitting there waiting. It's part of me. Thanks for the question.

0: Best Drop Dead by Olivia Rodrigo at number 3. Hey, it's Alex Warren, and I might get emotional saying this, but we only have 2 songs left. I know, but I made sure to save time for one more question, and then I'll tell you who has the top 2 songs of the week, so don't go anywhere.
1: 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It continues after this.
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0: Burning Down by me, Alex Warren, your fill-in Seacrest this weekend. Thanks to Danny in Orlando, Florida for sending in that request. So, Burning Down was a song I always wanted to write, but it took a while to get the guts to do it. Like I said earlier, I'm not a very confrontational person, so when I write these songs, I try my best to kind of be mysterious in some ways, and I think the world kind of knew what the song was about when I wrote it, and it was a little nerve-wracking, and so I'm so happy I did it because I feel like it empowered a lot of other people in situations similar to Get Out, and so it was really cool that we were able to do that, and I'm really happy that people liked the song.
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2: Hey everybody, it's Alex Warren filling in for Seacrest, and I can't believe it either, but we've made it to the top two songs. And before I reveal who has number two, I'm going to answer one final question, so this better be good.
3: Hi Alex, my name is Emily from Reading, Pennsylvania. I love the relationship that you and Cover have. My question for you is, what is the biggest piece of advice you can give for having a amazing relationship while also having such a busy schedule?
2: Wow, that's a good question. You know, you're gone all the time, and it's how do you balance that with being able to prioritize someone in your life that you care so much about? I try my best, really, to be a great husband, but also she comes on tour with me a lot, and we go to zoos, and we try to make date nights and try to make as weird of a situation that this is as normal as possible. My wife and I met when we were both 18, and we slept in a car together, and all of a sudden our life changed overnight, and trying to figure out how to make that regular, normal thing has been pretty difficult, but yeah, as long as you put that person first and find compromise and balance, I think that you're pretty good. Thanks for that question. Now here's number two song. It's Risk It All by Bruno Mars. For just

Risk It All by Bruno Mars at number 2. And this is Alex Warren, your guest host this weekend, and this is the moment you've been waiting for, the number one song in the country. And I actually love this track, and I recently sang it backstage with Freya Sky. It's been stuck in my head ever since. Now here it is, Dracula by Tame Impala and Jenny, the number one song for four

0: That's the number one song for 4 weeks straight. It's Dracula by Tame Impala featuring Jenny. So that's it. This is Alex Warren. Ryan, thanks for letting me run the show this weekend, and thanks to you guys for all the great questions. I hope you check out my new album, Wild Child, when it releases on the 28th, and keep an eye on alexwarrenofficial.com to find out when I'm coming to your city on tour. Ryan's back next week, so if you had fun, my name's Alex Warren, and if you didn't, my name's Sean Mendez. Bye!
1: Inside 10 o'clock, you're home for the QZK Morning Binge with Heather McGregor. I'm Logan Scott. Music's on the way to tower from Ariana Grande, Bruno Mars.

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2: 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Mostly sunny today, high 81. Tonight, chance of showers, low 68. Tomorrow, showers and a high of 84. 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
1: 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I'm Logan Scott. 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

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Mostly sunny today, high 81. Tonight, chance of showers, low 68. Tomorrow, showers and a high of 84. 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
5: Tri-State weather. Your Allegheny Communications AccuWeather forecast is powered by Patriot Chrysler Dodge Jeep Ram, King of the four-wheel drive at 2499 Maryland Highway in Oakland. Mostly sunny today, high 81. Tonight, chance of showers, low 68. Tomorrow, showers and a high of 84. Let's get back to the hits now.

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Mostly sunny today, high 81. Tonight, chance of showers, low 68. Tomorrow, showers and a high of 84. Let's get back to the hits now.

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6: Tri-State weather. 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Mostly sunny today, high 81. Tonight, chance of showers, low 68. Tomorrow, showers and a high of 84. 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

91.1 QZK, Tri-State's Hit Music Channel. Oh, we are in the middle of our month and a Saturday afternoon. I hope yours has been great. It's Rona. I got Disco Lines and Tinashe on the way. Also Stella Lefty, but here's Olivia Rodrigo's Stupid Song on QZK. New York City's

0: DK.
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5: 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Mostly sunny today with the high near 85, tonight cloudy to 67, and tomorrow a partly sunny day, 50% chance of rain, and the high is 88 degrees.

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1: 91.1 QZK, Tri-State Music Channel. Yeah, it is going on now. Fraternal Order of Police, and they are doing their big crab feast, and it's going on until 10 p.m. at the Allegan Shrine Club Pavilion in Cumberland. 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You want to see what it's about? FortCumberlandLodge90.org. But I say just take yourself over there. Hey, get that ticket. There's everything but crab tonight.

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All right, there was a survey that came out. 33% of people say, you know what? If a cashier rings up something to my advantage, am I saying something? No. 33% were like, I'm not saying nothing. 30% of Americans say they've shoplifted before. That's significantly up from 23% back two years ago. My friends in college did. I was always afraid. I was like, y'all, we're getting in trouble. I'm not doing it. Here's Teddy Swims.

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Yes, we are days away from the Cares for Kids Radiothon. We're going to be there in Morgantown talking to you on Thursday and Friday. And if you would like to help out, yeah, Quick Shine Car Wash says go get that extreme car wash package for $25, a dollar up.

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Romeo giving you the most requested live. That is coming up at 7 when I'm done. 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

91.1 QZK, sports are coming back. I mean, sports never really die, never take a break, but I'm telling you, kick it off in full force. Kaiser High School Golden Tornado happening with Jay Currier and Bill Ack. That's coming back. WVU football with Mountaineers playing on our sister station 100.1 The Wolf. Yeah, you can hear all that action all season long with Tony Caridi. Yes. You'd like to support 301-759-1005. Here's Miles Smith. Nice to meet you on QZK.

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2: 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King of the four-wheel drive, 2499 Maryland Highway in Oakland. For the evening, mostly cloudy. We get down to 67 degrees. Sunday, 50% chance of rain and thunderstorms. Partly sunny otherwise in the high 80s.

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1: Tri-State weather. 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For tonight, we're looking at cloudy skies, although it might rain, but overnight down to 67. Then for tomorrow, partly sunny,

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You get up with Heather McGregor every single weekday, okay? I'm telling you, she is a cup of sunshine. She's a cup of coffee for your ears. How about that? It's like a little Java that you're listening to, and it'll get you started with, in a good mood. 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

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You're picking every song we play for the rest of the night. 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J-Mac is going to give you a fresh For You mix every single hour. The biggest songs from your For You page this week. Think about that. 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Bruno Mars has it for what, the second or third week in a row? Risk It All is at the top. Bruno Mars kicks off Most Requested Live. For just a

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2: 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We got to know him. He was hysterical. It sounded like this.
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2: 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This is So Be It.

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Annabelle hit us up on the text lines of Vancouver at 855-495-7274. She wants earrings from Malcolm Todd.

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